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Currently, our systems are down and we are playing large rotations of epic music. But do not worry, we are getting our problems fixed and we'll be back to our normal rotation as soon as we can.

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Currently, our systems are down and we are playing large rotations of epic music. But do not worry, we are getting our problems fixed and we'll be back to our normal rotation as soon as we can.

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Currently, our systems are down and we are playing large rotations of epic music. But do not worry, we are getting our problems fixed and we'll be back to our normal rotation as soon as we can.

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Currently, our systems are down and we are playing large rotations of epic music. But do not worry, we are getting our problems fixed and we'll be back to our normal rotation as soon as we can.

is 8 o'clock here on KRUA 88.1 FM Anchorage. And that means it's time for Wait, Wait, Don't Maul Me. With me, Kai Asher, the Potato Smasher. Keep those dials tuned to 88.1 FM. We've got a great show for you tonight. Tonight we're going to play some music and then maybe read some poetry. Maybe we'll listen to some stories. If you want to call in with a suggestion, you're welcome to do so. We apologize for the recent loop of... we're having some issues, technical issues over here. But this is Now Live Radio. We're back to the good stuff. If you want to call in, the number to call is 786-6805. That's 786-6805. All right, in the meantime, let's get to the music. This is Boston Town, Delamay.

That was White Freightliner Blues. Tommy Emmanuel and Molly Tuttle. That's such a good song, and they sing it so well. Before that, Bourbon Hound, Delamay, Molly Tuttle, and Avril Smith. Before that, Dry Town, that was Delamay. Before that, Boston Town, also Delamay. You're listening to Wait, Wait, Don't Maul Me here on KRUA 88.1 FM Anchorage. We've got some breaking news for you here on KRUA. I am so pleased to announce that my sister-in-law, Betsa, has been approved for a green card, so that is friggin' amazing.

Amazing. We're stoked. We are absolutely stoked about that. And we're going to get back to the music here with some more Molly Tuttle. We're going to listen to Where Did All the Wild Things Go?

That was Listen to the Radio, Billy Strings Model Molly Tuttle, and you are listening to the radio. 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I'm your host, Kai Asher, the Potato Smasher. I hope you're having a good evening out there. Man, is it a beautiful night. I hope you're outside. It's a great, great evening to be outside. Looking like one of those nights where it's going to be beautiful sunset colors on one side of the sky and blue up top, and then sunrise colors on the other side of the sky at like 11:30, 12, something like that. Man, I can't wait. In the meantime, we're going to keep the music rolling. Let's listen to some more Molly Tuttle. This is Over the Line featuring Sierra Hull.

That was I Can't Find You at All by AJ Lee and Blue Summit and Molly Tuttle. AJ Lee and Blue Summit and Molly Tuttle are both going to be up for Salmon Fest. I'm very excited about that. I hope you are too. We had a request come in here on the request line. If you have a request of your own, you can call in at 786-6805. That's 907-786-6805. This was a request from Rebecca for the poem by Billy Collins, I Chopped Some Parsley While Listening to Art Blakey's Version of Three Blind Mice, which I will now read. I chop some parsley while listening to Art Blakey's version of Three Blind Mice, and I start wondering how they came to be blind. If it was congenital, they could be brothers and sister, and I think of the poor mother brooding over her sightless young triplets. Or was it a common accident, all three caught in a searing explosion, a firework perhaps? If not, if each came to his or her blindless separately, how did they ever manage to find one another? Would it not be difficult for a blind mouse to locate even one fellow mouse with vision, let alone two other blind ones? And how, in their tiny darkness, could they possibly have run after a farmer's wife, or anyone else's wife for that matter? Not to mention why. So she could cut off their tails with a carving knife, is the cynic's answer. But the thought of them without eyes and now without tails to trail through the moist grass or slip around the corner of a baseboard has the cynic who always lounges within me up off his couch and at the window, trying to hide the rising softness that he feels. By now I am on to dicing an onion, which might account for the wet stinging in my own eyes, though Freddie Hubbard's mournful trumpet on Blue Moon, which happens to be the next cut, cannot be said to be making matters any worse. That was Billy Collins' poem, I Chopped Some Parsley While Listening to Art Blakey's Version of Three Blind Mice. 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I'm your host, Kai Asher, the Potato Smasher, and we're going to get back to the music. This is Middle of the Woods, Sierra Hall.

0: That was Can't Live Without Love, Brown with Keith Hines, Sam Bush, and Molly Tuttle. That is a power group right there. We're going to switch gears a little bit. We're going to listen to a Arctic Entries story. I just scrolled back in the archive to their April 14th, 2015 show. This show was... The theme was Carpe Diem, going for broke, playing for keeps, and swinging for the fences. I haven't listened to any of these, but just for hex about it, let's go for the second story of the evening. Jenny Reinbold.
1: So I grabbed the medical chart of the patient in room 14, and the chief complaint is abdominal pain. And I'm thinking, oh, man, something so vague. I'm just not up for it today. It's a beautiful sunny day. I want to be out. I mean, I'm in training here. I'm exhausted. Not up for this. But I walk down the hall, pull the curtain, and there comfortably lies a 40 to 50-year-old man with his legs up on the gurney reading the Sunday paper. So I sit down and I say, hi, Mr. B, you want to tell me a little bit about this abdominal pain you've been having? To which he says, yes, I'd love to. So it started last night. I went to this party and I was drinking quite a bit. Actually, I got totally wasted. And I say, really? Is that something you do a lot? And he says, well, yeah, I guess. And he goes on and says, well, so I got totally wasted. I start to meet a lot of new people that I don't know. And actually, I go home with some of those new people, and then I pass out. All right, let me tell you about our medical charts. Our medical charts have a section there that we can jot notes about the story that the patient's telling us. So, like, for example, this patient I would have written wasted, passed out. And then right above that is a section that has where you can check orders that you want to be done on this patient. So I just went ahead and checked liver function test. I'm thinking, this guy's an alcoholic, maybe his liver's all swollen. Anyway, so Mr. B continues and he says, so I wake up in the morning and my stomach, it hurts real bad. So I feel around and I feel a ting, ting, ting in my belly. And I say, a ting, ting, ting in your belly. Well, I'm actually thinking this. I don't say this. I say, a ting, ting, ting in your belly. And wait, maybe these new people are actually just voices in your head? So I write, psych consult, ? And Mr. B continues, yeah. So, okay, weird people in my house. I don't know them. I pass out. I don't remember what happened. I wake up with a ting in my belly. I'm going to look around for what's missing in my house. What's missing in your house? Yeah, what's missing in my house? So I look around my whole house. I'm thinking, what could be missing? And I find it. I find the one thing in my entire house that's missing. And it's a butane tank about yay big and so big around. So I put the chart on my lap. And I look right at Mr. B and I say, Mr. B, that butane tank is the ting, ting, ting in your belly, isn't it? And he says, yes, doc, and you gotta get it out. Now, this is just a side note, okay, for people who don't know a lot about medicine. People put odd things in odd places. Okay? I don't know why they do it, but they do. And they can't come in and say just that. I put this here. So they come up with these cockamamie crazy stories trying to lead you down this path so that you just come up with, oh, okay, I see what you're saying. I get it. See, emergency medicine, it can be exhilarating. It can be sad. It can be frustrating. It can be downright heart-wrenching. So it's these stories that keep us going through the day. We crack up laughing, right? It's like you're sitting there in the doctor's lounge like, did you hear what so-and-so saw the other day? Somebody said he got out of the shower and sat on a Coke bottle. So you can believe my excitement that I'm like actually a part of one of these stories. I'm like, yes! I don't care that it's a sunny day. I don't care that I'm not out there. I am loving my job. So I hop up, right? I examine Mr. B, and sure enough, I can feel this hard something that's there in his belly. And I do a rectal examination, and I can not only feel that butane tank, but I can feel a lip of the butane tank. So I pick up the chart, I cross off all my previous orders, and I go ahead and order an abdominal plain film x-ray. Okay, so I'm justified in doing this because technically I should rule out intestinal perforation from this foreign body. But really, I just wanted to see it. And let me tell you, it did not disappoint. It was awesome. I mean, just imagine. Here's the bright white rib cage, the bright white pelvis, and in between lies a cylinder-like structure, bright white, about so big, and yay big around. So I go back into room 12 and I say, Mr. B, we have indeed found your missing butane tank. And I'm going to have to get a surgical consult to get it out. And Mr. B looks at me with pleading eyes and says, oh, please, doc, please, can you help me get it out? I really don't want to go to the OR. And the logical voice inside my head says, no way. But, you know, I'm an immature, I'm a resident. And my heart says, I can do this. It's my job. No, it's my duty to save this guy from his butane tank. I'm going to be his hero. So I quickly come up with a plan, and what I'm going to do is I'm going to use ring forceps, which is something we use in gynecology. And basically, it looks like salad tongs. And at the top of that ring, it's serrated, right, so that we can grab onto gauze. But I'm thinking that will grab onto the lip of that butane tank. So I go get the tool, and as I'm walking there, do you think I stop and talk to my tending? Do you think I get a nurse as I'm about to put this patient in a compromising position? Heck no, I don't want anybody to tell me no. So I go back into the room, I attach that ring forceps to that, first I tell the patient of my plan, and he's like, yeah, I like it, it's a good one. Right? That's funny. So I have the patient get in a dog-like position, and I attach that ring forceps to the lip of that butane tank. And I yank, and I pull. Ugh. And off slips the forceps, and I say, rats! And he turns around, and he says, one more time, come on, one more time. And I say, okay, but this time, okay, I want you to bear down super hard, like it's the worst bowel movement you've ever had in your life. And maybe with you pushing and me pulling, we'll get this thing out. He says, okay. I say, scooch down a little bit towards me. So he gets back in that dog-like position. I attach the ring forceps to that butane tank, and I put my leg up on the gurney, because I'm going for this, right? I say, ready, Mr. B? 1, 2, 3. Ugh. Off flies the ring forceps. I go, wah! Back out of the curtain, into the hallway of the emergency room, where I hop up, run back in. I said, oh my God, Mr. B, I am so sorry. I'm so sorry. Did I hurt you? And he's like, no, I'm fine. So I take a look, and there where the ring forceps had slipped off, I had this small, tiny tear there of his anus. And I'm like, oh my God, I feel so bad. I feel horrible. That's it. You are done. You're going to the operating room. Well, sure enough, he was whisked down to surgery, and the surgeons quickly removed that butane tank. Now, the surgeons may have been the true heroes that day, but I walked away with a great story, and I think it should be titled, Mr. B and His Missing Butane Tank. Thank you.
0: Wow, we just picked a Arctic Entry story at random, and that was a heater. That was Jenny Reinbold. I should say Dr. Jenny Reinbold. Telling her story in the April 14th, 2015 season of Arctic Entries. We're going to get back to the music in the last 6 or so minutes that we've got. Let's play some more Molly Tuttle, El Dorado. 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Here's El Dorado.

That was El Dorado by Molly Tuttle and Golden Highway. You're listening to Wait, Wait, Don't Maul Me here on KRUA 88.1 FM Anchorage. I'm your host, Kai Asher, the Potato Smasher. It's that time for us to say goodbye. It is 8:59, but I think we got to close, as we always do, with Ripple. After that, we're going to get back to the technical difficulties loop that KRUI is currently on. I believe it's long tracks of very vibey tunes, so keep those dials tuned to KRUA 88.1 FM Anchorage, and we will get back to our normal programming just as soon as we can. Here's Ripple.

listening to KRUA 88.1 FM Anchorage. Currently, our systems are down and we are playing large rotations of epic music. But do not worry, we are getting our problems fixed and we'll be back to our normal rotation as soon as we can.

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Currently, our systems are down and we are playing large rotations of epic music. But do not worry, we are getting our problems fixed and we'll be back to our normal rotation as soon as we can.

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Currently, our systems are down and we are playing large rotations of epic music. But do not worry, we are getting our problems fixed. We'll be back to our normal rotation as soon as we can.

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Currently, our systems are down and we are playing large rotations of epic music. But do not worry, we are getting our problems fixed and we'll be back to our normal rotation as soon as we can.

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Currently, our systems are down and we are playing large rotations of epic music. But do not worry, we are getting our problems fixed and we'll be back to our normal rotation as soon as we can.

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Currently, our systems are down and we are playing large rotations of epic music. But do not worry, we are getting our problems fixed and we'll be back to our normal rotation as soon as we can.

listening to KRUA 88.1 FM Anchorage. Currently, our systems are down and we are playing large rotations of epic music. But do not worry, we are getting our problems fixed and we'll be back to our normal rotation as soon as we can.

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Currently, our systems are down and we are playing large rotations of epic music. But do not worry, we are getting our problems fixed. We'll be back to our normal rotation as soon as we can.

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Currently, our systems are down and we are playing large rotations of epic music. But do not worry, we are getting our problems fixed and we'll be back to our normal rotation as soon as we can.

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Currently, our systems are down and we are playing large rotations of epic music. But do not worry, we are getting our problems fixed and we'll be back to our normal rotation as soon as we can.

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Currently, our systems are down and we are playing large rotations of epic music. But do not worry, we are getting our problems fixed and we'll be back to our normal rotation as soon as we can.

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Currently, our systems are down and we are playing large rotations of epic music. But do not worry, we are getting our problems fixed and we'll be back to our normal rotation as soon as we can.

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Currently, our systems are down and we are playing large rotations of epic music. But do not worry, we are getting our problems fixed and we'll be back to our normal rotation as soon as we can.

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Currently, our systems are down and we are playing large rotations of epic music. But do not worry, we are getting our problems fixed. We'll be back to our normal rotation as soon as we can.

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Currently, our systems are down and we are playing large rotations of epic music. But do not worry, we're getting our problems fixed. We'll be back to our normal rotation as soon as we can.

are listening to KRUA 88.1 FM Anchorage. Currently, our systems are down and we are playing large rotations of epic music. But do not worry, we are getting our problems fixed and we'll be back to our normal rotation as soon as we can.

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Currently, our systems are down and we are playing large rotations of epic music. But do not worry, we are getting our problems fixed. We'll be back to our normal rotation as soon as we can.

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Currently, our systems are down and we are playing large rotations of epic music. But do not worry, we are getting our problems fixed and we'll be back to our normal rotation as soon as we can.

Currently, our systems are down, and we are playing large rotations of epic music. But do not worry, we are getting our problems fixed, and we'll be back to our normal rotation as soon as we can.